0: 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This is the Philippines' first and Asia's first health radio. We are Radyo Kalusugan. A proud member of the KBP. Kapisanan ng mga broadcaster ng Pilipinas.
1: Ani ana gyud ang programang muhatag og paglaom og kasulbaran og kaayuhan sa tanang nag-anto sa inyong mga sakit o balatian og labi na miadtong galibog og unsay itambal asa magpatambal og nawadan na og paglaom sa kaayuhan. 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Uban sa atong sikat og nailhan nga mutabang kanato bisan og wala tay kwarta, ang programang 66 Educational Program. Mga sex secret protection and its natural medication ginamit ang sumala sa Republic Act 8423, better known as traditional and alternative health laws of the Philippines. Aniha ang atong humanitarian doctor, isa sa mga banggiitang alternative medicine doctor, doctor in naturopathy, master in public health, certified alternative physical therapy, acupuncturist, certified European iridologist, European sclerologist, the most outstanding doctor in humanities, president in IPPA, kun International Iridology Association, ug kasamtangang director sa World Council Awards. 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I-text ang inyong edad, gender, unsa ang inyong sakit, ug i-send sa 0590-07920 or 0975-136-7220. 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

0: 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We are Radyo Kalusugan. A proud member of the KBP, kapisanan ng mga broadcaster ng Pilipinas.
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0: 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I have to admit that I have also sinned today. 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
1: We have already in the past produced records. These records were successful and produced considerable results. But the funds have been spent, and very well spent. And for this reason, we're now producing

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